up, but I can't stop. 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
0: It's just great balls of fire.
1: Kisses the baby.
0: Feels good.
1: Hold me, baby.
0: Love you like I love a shoe. You're fine, so kind.
1: Got to tell this world that you're mine. That you're my little dancing, that's where all my fun. I'm real on earth, but it sure is fun.
0: Come on, baby,
1: it drives me crazy.
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